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0: around St. Luke's Hospital and celebrating 40 years on the air. 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
1: From the Sky News Centre at 2, the Prime Minister says the long-awaited defence investment plan will keep Britain safe and secure long into the future. It's due to be published today following delays over a row on military spending, which saw former Defence Secretary John Healey quit in protest. He'd warned it would likely fall short of Britain's commitment to NATO. Mark Rutte is Secretary General of the Alliance.
2: The interesting thing about defence spending is it keeps the country safe. There is a fierce urgency of now when you look at the Russian build-up and what China is doing.
1: A National Maternity Commission is to be appointed after a review highlighted repeated failures in England's NHS care. Baroness Amos's findings call for urgent change to the way women and families are treated and how concerns are handled during pregnancy and labour. Three people have been injured in an explosion at a residential building in Monaco. Police say that two of them have suffered life-threatening injuries following the incident last night near the border with France. Asylum seekers will have to pay up to £10,000 towards the cost of their accommodation once they start earning. That's according to new plans announced by the Home Secretary. It was a first day to forget for 10 British players who crashed out at Wimbledon. Men's number one Cameron Norrie and Harriet Dart were among those to fall. Norrie says it'll take time to get over the disappointments.
3: It always stings to lose, especially Wimbledon, my favourite tournament in the world. A tournament I always play so well, and I play well today, but I think it just takes probably a week or so for this kind of loss to get over. There's no hiding from it.
1: Katie Bolter and Toby Samuel are among the Brits hoping to buck the trend today. Jack Draper was scheduled to play, but he's pulled out due to injury. And finally, in football, four-time winners Germany suffered a shock 4-3 defeat on penalties to be knocked out of the World Cup by Paraguay. Their last 32 tie finished 1-1 after extra time in Boston. Elsewhere, Brazil came from behind to win 2-1 against Japan. That's the latest. I'm Chris Milligan.
0: Thanks for choosing St. Luke's Sound. 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

Fairfax. And from the stage I can tell that she can't let go and she can't relax. And just before she hangs her head to cry, I sing to her.

city. 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And she'd be a whole lot prettier if she smiled once in a while. Cause even her smile looks like a frown.

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And it seems like everybody's got a plan. 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

0: If you see somebody showing any of the signs of a stroke, you don't have to think about it. You just dial 999. 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F, face. 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Can they smile? A, arms. Can they raise both arms and keep them there? S, speech. Is their speech slurred? T, time. Time to call 999 if you see any one of these signs. 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
1: From the Sky News Centre at 3, the Prime Minister says a long-awaited plan for future-proofing the armed forces will keep Britain safe and secure. The delayed defence investment plans due to be published today after wrangles over spending. New Defence Secretary Dan Jarvis is understood to have secured an extra £1 billion, but it's still believed to be £14 billion short of what senior military figures say is required. General Sir John McCall's a former NATO commander.
2: We haven't been properly recruited within the armed forces since 2010. And so if the government is looking for money, they should not look within the people area. To do so would prejudice what is the most effective element of the armed forces, which is our people.
1: Asylum seekers will have to pay up to £10,000 towards the cost of their accommodation once they start earning. The Home Secretary says they must pay off the full amount before they can be eligible for settled status. Three people have been injured in an explosion at a residential building in Monaco. Police are looking for a man suspected of detonating the makeshift bomb yesterday evening. Resident doctors in England have voted to accept a deal which ends long-running strike action. They'll see an average pay rise of 6.6% by next April. To sport, an outgoing captain Ben Stokes says England's cricketers have the capability to achieve their potential. The all-rounder ended his international career with a 160-run defeat to New Zealand in the deciding test at Trent Bridge, losing the series 2-1. Stokes says the future is bright for this group of players.
3: There's a lot of time to go before, you know, obviously the big one, which is the Ashes in 2027, for things to be able to take place. But the people who are in that dressing room now, I've got absolute confidence in the world that they'll be able to go on and do what needs to be done in terms of taking the team forward.
1: And finally, in tennis, Novak Djokovic started his quest for a record 25th Grand Slam title with a hard-fought four-set victory against China's Wu Yibing on day one at Wimbledon. Defending champion Jannik Sinner battled through a five-set epic against Miomir Kecmanovic. That's the latest. I'm Chris Milligan.
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1: From the Sky News Centre at 4, the Prime Minister says the long-awaited defence investment plan will keep Britain safe and secure long into the future. It's due to be published today following delays over a row on military spending, which saw former Defence Secretary John Healey quit in protest. He'd warned it would likely fall short of Britain's commitments to NATO. Mark Rutte is Secretary General of the Alliance.
2: The interesting thing about defence spending is it keeps the country safe. There is a fierce urgency of now when you look at the Russian build-up and what China is doing.
1: A national maternity commission is to be appointed after a review highlighted repeated failures in England's NHS care. Baroness Amos's findings call for urgent change to the way women and families are treated and how concerns are handled during pregnancy and labour. Resident doctors in England will no longer go on strike. Members of the British Medical Association have voted to accept a fresh government offer on paying conditions. It includes an average 6.6% wage uplift by next April and extra specialty training places. More than 10,000 motorists in Britain were caught driving vehicles considered unroadworthy last year. The RAC says they were handed penalty points for issues including defective brakes, tyres or steering. To sport, and it's been a dramatic day at the World Cup. Live to Joe Rawson, who's in the US.
3: Extra time being played. Guadalajara, where it's 1-1 between Netherlands and Morocco. An emotional Cody Gakpo scored for the Dutch days after the death of his unborn son. Earlier we saw the shock of the tournament as Germany lost on penalties to Paraguay and Brazil got a late 2-1 win over Japan.
1: And finally, in tennis, Novak Djokovic started his quest for a record 25th Grand Slam title with a hard-fought four-set victory against China's Wu Yibing on day one at Wimbledon. Serena Williams makes her return to the All England Club later today. The 44-year-old American goes up against Maya Joint 4 years after her last appearance. That's the latest. I'm Chris Milligan.
0: 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Always here for the patients and staff of St. Luke's Hospital.

0: As a parent, you want to protect your kids. 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Some childhood diseases are on the rise again, like measles and whooping cough, and they can cause severe illness. Childhood vaccinations can help prevent them. 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To find out more, search online for NHS vaccinations.
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Thank you.

0: around St. Luke's Hospital and celebrating 40 years on the air. This is St. Luke's Sound News.
1: From the Sky News Centre at 5, the Prime Minister says a long-awaited plan for future-proofing the armed forces will keep Britain safe and secure. The delayed defence investment plans due to be published today after wrangles over spending. New Defence Secretary Dan Jarvis is understood to have secured an extra £1 billion, but is still believed to be £14 billion short of what senior military figures say is required. General Sir John McCall's a former NATO commander.
2: We haven't been properly recruited within the armed forces since 2010, and so if the government is looking for money, they should not look within the people area. To do so would prejudice what is the most effective element of the armed forces, which is our people.
1: A National Maternity Commission is to be appointed after a review highlighted repeated failures in England's NHS care. Baroness Amos's findings call for urgent change to the way women and families are treated and how concerns are handled during pregnancy and labour. Three people have been injured in an explosion at a residential building in Monaco. Police say that two of them have suffered life-threatening injuries following the incident last night near the border with France. Asylum seekers will have to pay up to £10,000 towards the cost of their accommodation once they start earning. The Home Secretary says they must pay off the full amount before they can be eligible for settled status. To sport now, and there have been two big upsets in the World Cup. Live to Joe Rawson, who's in the US.
3: Huge drama in Monterrey moments ago. Morocco are through to the last 16 after beating the Netherlands 3-2 on penalties, but only five spot kicks were converted in a dramatic shootout after a 1-1 draw. Earlier, we saw a massive shock as Germany were knocked out by Paraguay on penalties, while Brazil needed a late goal to edge past Japan 2-1.
1: And finally, a Peaky Blinders live experience will open in London later this summer. Fans of the crime series will be able to discover if they have what it takes to join the syndicate. That's the latest. I'm Chris Milligan.
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1: From the Sky News Centre at 6. A long-awaited plan for defence spending will finally be published later, with Sir Keir Starmer insisting it'll keep the UK safe and secure. It was originally due last year, but has been delayed by rows over money. Former Defence Secretary John Healey quit, claiming the funding wasn't enough. Our security editor Deborah Haynes tells us what the plan includes.
2: The Navy has had to give up on plans for a future fleet of destroyers and will instead make do with budget warships and a suite of uncrewed vessels and drones. And there will also be investment in long-range missiles, which the UK lacks.
1: A national inquiry strongly criticised the NHS maternity system in England, saying it's not set up to deliver consistently safe, high-quality care. Baroness Amos, who chaired the review, found unacceptable discrimination. She's recommended 8 changes, including the appointment of a maternity commissioner. Health Secretary James Murray says ministers are committed to making changes.
3: Baroness Amos's report really lays bare the scale and depth of those failings. I'm determined that as a government we address those failings. The new maternity commissioner will help hold the system to account, help make sure that the voices of women are there in the heart of government when decisions are taken.
1: Police are hunting a man suspected of setting off makeshift bomb in Monaco. Last night's blast at a residential building in the principality left several people wounded, including 2 with life-threatening injuries. Asylum seekers are going to be told they'll have to pay up to £10,000 towards the cost of their accommodation. Home Secretary Shabnam Mahmoud's setting out plans that'll see them repay money once they start earning. 2 major European nations have been knocked out of the World Cup on penalties. 4-time champions Germany were beaten by Paraguay before the Netherlands were eliminated by Morocco. And consumer group Which is warning of hidden fees and surcharges for hire cars. They surveyed over 3,000 customers, with 1 in 8 reporting they were charged more than expected. That's the latest from the Sky News.
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0: If you see somebody showing any of the signs of a stroke, you don't have to think about it. You just dial 999. Use the FAST test. F, face. Has their face fallen on one side? Can they smile? A, arms. Can they raise both arms and keep them there? S, speech. Is their speech slurred? T, time. Time to call 999 if you see any one of these signs. 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
2: From the Sky News Centre at 7. A much-delayed government plan to boost defence spending is finally being published later. It'll include £5 billion to be spent on air, sea and land drones over the next 4 years. Former Defence Secretary John Healey resigned over rows about the funding. Critics say it's too little too late. Mark Root is Secretary General of the Alliance.
3: The interesting thing about defence spending is it keeps the country safe. There is a fierce urgency of now when you look at the Russian build-up and what China is doing.
2: Germany and Netherlands have both crashed out of the World Cup. Joe Rawson reports from the US after a dramatic night for European sides.
4: The major shock of the tournament so far as Germany go out of a World Cup on penalties for the first time in history. Paraguay advanced 4-3 on pens. Germany boss Julian Nagelsmann left questioning his future.
5: Probably we need to do a big change, we will see.
4: An emotional Cody Gakpo got a goal for the Netherlands days after the death of his unborn son, but they lost 3-2 to Morocco on penalties. A 95th minute goal from Gabriel Martinelli saw Brazil advance 2-1 past Japan.
2: Bereaved families have hit out at the findings of a new report into maternity failings in England and renewed their call for a public inquiry. Baroness Amos's review found repeated failures, but campaign groups don't support her call for a maternity commissioner. Resident doctors in England will no longer go on strike. Members of the British Medical Association have voted to accept a fresh government offer on pay and conditions. It includes an average 6.6% wage uplift by next April and extra speciality training places. A makeshift bomb exploded at a residential building in Morocco, seriously injuring three people. Authorities say the suspect behind the attack has fled to France. And more than 10,000 drivers in Britain were caught using unroadworthy vehicles last year. The RAC, which obtained the figures, says there are far too many cars that are unfit for the roads. Penalty points were handed out for issues like defective brakes and tyres. That's the latest.
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8: Hello there and welcome along to the A to Z of Pop, brought to you in association with Specsavers Home Visits. I'm Richard Smith and during the next hour I'll be featuring songs and artists from one decade between the 1960s and the 2010s whose name or title begins with the same letter. And on the programme today I'm going to be featuring the letter C from the 1980s with performances by artists including Go West, Chicago, Judy Boucher, The House Martins, Halo James and David Bowie. Now I wonder if you're going to have a guess as to what and who I'll be playing during the show. They're all from the 1980s and it's the letter C. Anyway, whilst I'm doing all the work, all you have to do for the next hour is to just settle back, relax and stay tuned to us here on your favourite station for the A to Z of Pop. And here's a tune from 1981, the follow-up to Kids in America, written by brother Ricky and dad Marty. This will be Kim Wilde with her Checkered Love.

That there will be Peter Cox and Richard Drummy and a tune called Call Me from the LP Go West. You see, they were Go West in 1985, a number 12 hit for them. Kim Wilde kicked us off in fine style with a bit of that checkered love. Yeah, I wonder whether she's sorted all that out yet. Anyway, shall we move on? I think we ought to 1984 for Peter Cetera, Bill Champlin, Robert Lamb, Lee LaFan, I think that's how you say it, James Pankow, Walter Parazidia, and Danny Serafine. And a number 8 hit on the UK charts for Chicago, and it's a hard habit to break.

Taken from the LP Chicago 17 in 1984, A Hard Habit to Break. Very nice it was too. If you've just tuned in our way, you're listening to the A to Z of Pop, brought to you in association with Specsavers Home Visits. I'm Richard Smith, and on the show today we're looking at song titles and artists that all begin with the same letter of the alphabet from the same decade. And today we're looking at the letter C from the 1980s. So far we've had Checkered Love, Call Me and Chicago. That's how it works, so please do stay with us right here on your favourite radio station for some more from the files of the A to Z of Pop. Continuing now with a tune from 1987, a number two hit for Judy Boucher. Caribbean reggae and reggae pop artist. And as I say, had this in the charts in 1987. Can't Be With You Tonight. Got part of the soundtrack from the film Buster coming on after this.

That's rather nice. Originally done by the Mindbenders in the 1960s. Redone, as I say, for the film Buster, in which he starred Phil Collins from 1988 with the orchestra directed and conducted by Ann Dudley. And a groovy kind of love. You remember that film, don't you? All about Buster, one of the great train robbers and all that sort of carry-on. Yeah, Julie Walters was in it as well. Good film, as I remember. Now then, here's a tune by a chap by the name of Bobby Thurston. And try as I might, the Book of Knowledge is a little thin on information about Bobby Thurston. Needless to say, he was a singer back in the 1980s. Had this in the charts in the UK in 1980 itself. At number 10. So we're going to be checking out the groove with Bobby Thurston.

0: Now, on your behalf, dear listener, I've done a little bit of digging. Bobby Thurston comes from Washington, born in 1954. Quite a big fella on the soul scene in the 1980s with that. Check out The Groove. Very nice. It's the A to Z of Pop with me, Richard Smith. A look at the songs and the stars from the 1980s that begin with the same letter of the alphabet. And today we're looking at titles and artists beginning with the letter C. You see, check out The Groove. Phil Collins can't be with you tonight. So what's coming up in the second half of the show, I hear you ask? Well, it's a few more hits and memories for you, just like this.
1: It's Richard Smith and the A to Z of Pop. She's in the-

0: playing your kind of music on your favourite station. It's Richard Smith and the A to Z of Pop.
1: Now that sounds pretty good to me. I hope you agree. And if you do, please do stay with us for the next 30 minutes or so right here on your favourite station for much more from the files of the A to Z of Pop. Continuing now with the Fish City Five. Better known as the House Martins, Dave Hemingway, Paul Heaton, Norman Cook and Stan Cullimore and their Caravan of Love.

Oh, I love that. That's ages since I've heard that. Lloyd Cole with his Commotions and that Perfect Skin from 1984. Didn't realise that Lloyd Cole's the same age as me. Oh, I say, right. I'm easily pleased that I like stuff like that. Anyway, before that, it was the House Martins from 1986 and their one and only UK number one, A Caravan of Love, former Isley Jesper Isley tune. Now, our next cab off the rank is originally from 1949. But don't let that put you off. It's been recorded many, many times in many, many different formats, including in 1960 by Chubby Checker, and as well as in 1981 by this lot, Coast to Coast. And stand by, because we're all going to do the Huckle Book.

Yay! Oh dear. Well, worn out now. 1981 for Coast to Coast. Bud Smith and guitarist Bob DeBank. And one or two others that came and went. They were a short-lived group, as you probably appreciate. And their version of Do the Huckle Buck, which, as I say, came from 1949 originally. Now, here's a group that weren't around long either. From 1988 to 1991, this will be Halo James. Christian James, Ray St. John and Neil Palmer. Could have told you so.

Oh, too short there, Mr. Elvis Costello. 2 minutes and 6 seconds worth of I Can't Stand Up for Falling Down. Now, the reason for that is because it's an old Sam and Dave song, and he increased the tempo. And the actual original goes on for about 3 minutes, but that one being a quicker tune, 2 minutes and 6 seconds. 1980, remembered for Elvis Costello. Halo James before that. That's a good tune, isn't it? And I Could Have Told You So. If you've just tuned in our way, it's the A to Z of Pop, brought to you in association with Specsavers Home Visits. I'm Richard Smith, and on the show today, as you've probably gathered by now, we're looking at song titles and artists that all begin with the same letter of the alphabet from the same decade. It's the letter C from the 1980s, to be precise. Anyway, please do stay with us right here on your favourite station for some more from the files of the A to Z of Pop. Now, here's a tune written by August Darnell in his guise as Kid Creole, with his coconuts, of course. And in 2011, Darnell stated that the income from the royalties from this song alone would be enough for him to live on forever. That's nice work if you can get it. Annie, I'm not your daddy.

0: Now, there's a song originally written and composed for Laura Branigan by Michael Bolton and Mark Mangold. However, the song was a bigger hit for Cher in 1987, got to number 5 on the UK charts, I Found Someone, and Kid Creole with his Coconuts before that, from 1982, and Annie, I'm Not Your Daddy. So there we are, that almost concludes our look at the letter C from the 1980s for today.
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0: Do you know I'm going to do that as soon as I get home? This edition of the A to Z of Pop was brought to you in association with Specsavers Home Visits, and I really do hope that you've enjoyed the last hour rediscovering all those hits and memories. Bit of all right, hasn't it? Yeah, I thought so as well. Until the next time then, this is Richard Smith saying thank you very much indeed for your company on the programme today. Join me again soon here on your favourite station, but for now it's on to my final tune for this time around, and we're going to finish with a real big one from 1983... It's Mr. David Bowie, produced here by Nile Rodgers, and a little ditty entitled China Girl. Thanks for listening. I'll see you later. Take care. Ta-ra!

0: around St. Luke's Hospital and celebrating 40 years on the air. 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
1: From the Sky News Centre at 8. A long-awaited plan for defence investment is due to be released today. It includes £50 million for the Army, going towards drones and the development of uncrewed vehicles. Rows over funding had led to the resignation of former Defence Secretary John Healey, General Sir John McCulls, a former NATO commander.
2: We haven't been properly recruited within the armed forces since 2010. And so if the government is looking for money, they should not look within the people area. To do so would prejudice what is the most effective element of the armed forces, which is our people.
1: To sport, and four-time winners Germany have suffered a World Cup penalty shootout defeat for the first time. They were shocked by Paraguay. They lost 3-2 on spot kicks after the last 32 tie ended 1-1 in Boston. The result has left manager Julian Nagelsmann questioning his own future.
3: Probably we need to do a big change. We will see. It's not only my decision, it's a decision of my chiefs, and also we have a lot of talented players, young talented players. If you do big changes, it took time.
1: Meanwhile, Morocco beat Netherlands 3-2 on penalties. There are plans to appoint a national maternity commissioner following an inquiry into the sector. Baroness Amos's review of NHS services highlights issues such as women not being listened to. Her report also recommends a new national standard for triage. Murderers who kill their partner or ex-partner at home could face an extra 10 years in prison. The Ministry of Justice is looking to strengthen sentencing in an attempt to tackle violence against women and girls. Asylum seekers will have to pay up to £10,000 towards the cost of their accommodation once they start earning. That's according to new plans announced by the Home Secretary. Shabana Mahmood says they must pay off the full amount before they can be eligible for settled status. And shop price inflation held steady at 1.2% in June. Slower food prices helped offset increases in non-food goods. That's the latest.
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2: Hello there, it's Richard Smith here with another A to Z of Pop Trivia Challenge for you. And I'm looking for the answer to the following question. What A was part of ABBA's double A-side with Voulez-Vous that got as high as number 3 in the UK chart in 1979? What A was part of ABBA's double A-side with Voulez-Vous that got as high as number 3 in the UK chart in 1979? Tricky one, that's your time's up. Did you get it? Well, the answer is Angel Eyes. It's a game. Well, that's all for now, but please do join me again soon here on your favourite station for more from the A to Z of Pop. Ta-ra!
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0: around St. Luke's Hospital and celebrating 40 years on the air. 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
1: From the Sky News Centre at 9. A long-delayed plan for defence spending is due to be published today. It was originally due last year but was delayed over financing disagreements. Former Defence Secretary John Healey quit in protest over it. Our security editor Deborah Haynes tells us what the plan includes.
2: The Navy has had to give up on plans for a future fleet of destroyers and will instead make do with budget warships and a suite of uncrewed vessels and drones. And there will also be investment in long-range missiles, which the UK lacks.
1: Four-time World Cup winners Germany have suffered a defeat to Paraguay, losing on penalties for the first time ever. They're not the only European heavyweights flying home. Netherlands lost a shootout with Morocco. Campaign groups have hit out at the findings and recommendations of a review into NHS maternity failings in England. The report, led by Baroness Amos, proposes the appointment of a national commissioner to drive change. However, the Maternity Safety Alliance, which speaks for bereaved families, is pushing for a public inquiry. Emily Barley is its co-founder.
3: I think we deserve the truth of why our babies have died. If this investigation and its recommendations are implemented, it's misdiagnosing the problem, it's not gripping the full range of issues. And my fear that actually this will make things worse.
1: Senior figures within the construction industry are warning of a systemic crisis. They estimate Britain's now facing a shortfall of around 6.5 million homes and warn thousands of smaller builders are ceasing to trade. Banks and building societies are joining with the government to try to reunite young people with £1.6 billion worth of forgotten Child Trust Fund savings. The task force says there are more than 750,000 unclaimed accounts. They are said to hold £2,200 on average. And to sport, the seven-time champion Serena Williams makes her return to Wimbledon today. The 44-year-old takes on Australian Maya Joint in centre court in the first round of the women's singles.
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Remember when you ran away and I got on my knees and begged you not to leave because I'd go berserk? Well, you left me anyhow, and then the days got worse and worse, and now you see I've gone completely out of my mind. And they're coming to take

It was a joke, and so you laughed. You laughed when I had said that losing you would make me flip my lid. Right? You know you laughed. I heard you laugh. You laughed, you laughed, and laughed, and then you left. But now you know I'm utterly mad. And they're coming to town.

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2: 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And I'm looking for the answer to the following question. Lola, Tony and Rico spent their nights at which sea, which was the hottest spot north of Havana? Lola, Tony and Rico spent their nights at which sea, which was the hottest spot north of Havana? Okay, your time's up. Did you get it? Well, the answer, it was a bit cryptic, wasn't it? But the answer is the Copacabana. Well, that's all for now, but please do join me again soon here on your favourite station for more from the A to Z of Pop. Ta-ra!
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There was a lot of rotting going on that night. Cruising time for the young bright lights. Just down past the gas rush by the meat factory door.

0: around St. Luke's Hospital and celebrating 40 years on the air. 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
1: From the Sky News Centre at 10. The Prime Minister is preparing to set out a much-delayed plan to increase defence spending, but critics say it's still too little too late. Among the expected announcements is £5 billion that'll fund unmanned air, sea and land drones. Former Defence Secretary John Healey quit in protest. He'd warned it would likely fall short of Britain's commitments to NATO. Mark Root is Secretary General of the Alliance.
2: The interesting thing about defence spending is it keeps the country safe. There is a fierce urgency of now when you look at the Russian build-up and what China is doing.
1: Families whose children were harmed or died due to NHS maternity failings have renewed their calls for a statutory public inquiry. It's after a review found services are not equipped to deliver consistently safe, high quality and compassionate care. Plans include the appointment of a national maternity commissioner. Baroness Amos says she hopes the recommendations put forward are implemented now.
3: I don't think that there is a need for a public inquiry, but that is not my decision. And I think it's also really important for me to say that I absolutely understand why families are asking for one.
1: Murderers who kill their partners or ex-partner at home could face an extra 10 years in prison. The Ministry of Justice is looking to strengthen sentencing to tackle violence against women and girls. Currently, most domestic murders result in more lenient punishments. Two European heavyweights are on their way home from the World Cup after penalty shootout defeats. Four-time champions Germany were knocked out by Paraguay before Morocco beat the Netherlands. Serena Williams admits she'll be jittery when she makes her wildcard singles comeback at Wimbledon today. The seven-time champion is playing in SW19 for the first time in 4 years at 44 years old. She takes on Australian Maya Joint on centre court this evening. And the competition regulators proposed forcing Apple and Google to ease their rules on App Store payments. Developers are currently forced to use the tech giant's own payment platforms. That's the latest.
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5: This morning we'll have variable cloud, sunny breaks and one or two light showers. It's going to turn cloudy in the early afternoon with frequent and heavy thundery showers later in the day. It's going to be warm though. Tonight we'll see any daytime showers gradually die out and cloud will then break up to reveal lengthy clear spells. These are more frequent towards dawn.
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5: Good morning, it's Tuesday morning, it's Tuesday the 30th of June. It's rather a nice day out there this morning, despite what the weather says. You're listening to St. Luke's Sound, Bradford's number one radio station. Bradford's certainly number one hospital radio station, and I'm going with the number one in Bradford, regardless. My name's Stuart Davison and I shall be here for the next 2 hours right the way through up until noon, or 12 o'clock, or midday, of course, whichever comes first. And in a packed programme today, we have the usual eclectic mix of music chosen by the one, the only, Mr. Gringo Hodges, the man who sits, he's been away for a while, but he's back. He's sitting behind the glass there, pulling funny faces. We've also got on this day, things that happened on this day in years gone by, the 30th of June. And, of course, yes, we've got the birthday file, haven't we? So if it's your birthday today, we shall see with whom you share your birthday. But of course, if you'd like a piece of music played on the radio, it's very simple. All you have to do is get in touch. Number here is 01274-365-041. Or send me an email, studio@stlukesound.co.uk. And we will find the piece of music and we'll play it. And of course, if you do happen to have my number, then send me a WhatsApp or a text message and I'll find it that way. Either way, anyway, whichever way, just select a piece of music and we'll play it for you. But today's programme kicks off with a bit of Bananarama, Rama, Rama, Rama, and Love in the First Degree.

As Bananarama there, who are guilty of love in the first degree. It's just coming up to 9 minutes past ten on a Tuesday morning. Now, back in the day, I always used to say, can you name three impossible things? And the three impossible things were always, name a song by Ralph McTell that isn't Streets of London. Stop a subscription to the Reader's Digest. You've got to be of a certain age to remember that. And then the third thing was for Germany to lose a penalty shootout. Well, that's just gone out of the window, hasn't it? It's just gone up in smoke. Can you believe it? I was absolutely surprised. I won't say shocked, but I was very, very surprised to find that that Germany had lost a penalty shoot. I just thought it was impossible. But there we are. I've just been proved wrong all over again. I mean, heck, you can't blame me, can we? I've got to change all my jokes now. Right, birthdays. Member of this group is celebrating a birthday, or would have been celebrating a birthday today. See if you can guess which one.

Well, we all know who that was, don't we? But which member of that group would have celebrated his birthday today? And speaking of birthdays, we've got another birthday boy coming up. This chap would also have been celebrating his birthday. He wasn't a singer. He wasn't a singer, but he was an absolutely prolific songwriter, producer, and arranger. He worked with, everybody. I mean, you know, in kind of the British music scene, and a couple from abroad as well. So he worked with Cliff Richard, the Beatles. He was responsible for Gary Glitter. He worked with the Rolling Stones, Marianne Faithfull, Joe Cocker, Billy Fury, Mark Bolan. I mean, the list goes on and on. Shirley Bassey, Lulu, and then Roy Orbison, Benny King, The Drifters, Gene Pitney, all sorts. But he also wrote a musical. He did. He wrote a musical. They called the musical Matador. And one of the songs from that that film became a hit. Musical. One of the songs from there became a hit for Tom Jones.

Just realised, you know, I hadn't played a bit of Mr. Presley for about three programmes. I mean, it's just unheard of. It's 23 minutes after 10 o'clock on a Tuesday morning. The charts don't seem to have changed. The top 40 downloads, the official top 40 charts, haven't really changed much. I can't play the first two still. Michael Jackson is still at number three with Billie Jean. But this young lady is at number four, and that's Olivia Rodrigo.

That's Olivia Rodrigo and Drop Dead. It's an interesting title for a song, isn't it? It's just coming up to, I'm going to say 27 and a half minutes after 10 o'clock. And I'm just going to go and wake up Richard Smith because he's back. He normally has a mid-morning snooze, so I'll get him out of the cupboard. He'll do his trivia challenge. And to take us up to the trivia challenge, we've also got a birthday girl. Yeah, it's her. This young lady's birthday today. Yeah, you'll recognise her. I'm sure you will.

0: They've got kids. I still want to look after them. I don't want them struggling to make decisions about my money or my health if I can't. So we made a lasting power of attorney. Now, if I can't speak for myself, they'll speak for me. It's a weight off for all of us, isn't it?
1: Yes, Mum.
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4: 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Okay, your time's up. 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Well, there was only one gentleman crooner in 1955, and that was Bing Crosby.
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Steps there, and love's got a hold of my heart. Now, it's not often that I disagree with Richard Smith. We've just had a conversation. We have. We've just had a conversation. Perry Como? Was he not a crooner? Was he not in the 50s? I think he was sadly mistaken there, Mr. Smith, to say that Bing Crosby was the only crooner of the 50s. We could also talk about Dean Martin, couldn't we? There's some strong arguments to be had there. I've locked him back in his cupboard anyway and sort of made him think about his assertions there. This is Giblets O'Sullivan.

0: Yes, Gilbert O'Sullivan and Get Down. I can remember that from the 70s. I remember going to a dance and dancing to a very nice young lady for that dance. Oh, that's bringing back memories. Oh, goodness me. I bet you're thinking, at 20 to 11, are you not going to tell us what was happening on this day in years gone by? Well, I tell you, I will. I think it's about time that I did, Shell, don't you? Yeah. So, let's go back to 1596. And a chap called Lord Howard of Effingham and the Earl of Essex, they attacked Cadiz in Spain, and they, which was sort of on the coast, of course, and they ravaged the Spanish coast, captured lots of booty, and as a result, Philip II, who was currently the at that time was the king of Spain, he couldn't send an armada to against England. Oh, what a shame. What else happened? Well, in 1704, a chap called John Quelch, he was 38, and he was a pirate, and he was hanged for piracy in Boston. And he was therefore the first person to be tried for piracy outside of the UK, or outside of England. As a such, it was done under Admiralty law, and thus became the first person, therefore, to be tried without a jury. Makes you think, doesn't it? I bet he won't be the last if certain Mr. Lammy gets his way. And in 1837, punishment by pillory was finally abolished in Britain. Tower Bridge was opened in 1894, opened by the Prince of Wales. What else happened? Oh, yeah, in 1937, 999 was introduced. Yeah, the emergency call, 999. It was first introduced in London, and it was chosen because those of us who are old enough to remember phones with a rotary dial, yeah, you could, it was, the nines was, were next to the, like, the stop, the dial stop thing. And so you could find that in the dark, or in a smoke-filled room, or whatever, but you could find the number 9 and therefore dial it 3 times. So that's why it's not 111 or anything like that. It's 999 to make it easier for A, if you're in the dark, and of course also easier for people who were blind or indeed visually impaired. I like this next one. This next one tickles me, because on this day, so we're in the middle of June, okay, or towards the end of June, the very end of June, in fact, almost. But on this day in 1956, Spike Milligan entered the British singles charts with a song that he wrote and performed called I'm Walking Backwards for Christmas. That's absolutely brilliant. It's actually a B-side to the song, which, if I remember rightly, the Ying Tong song. Yeah, it was the B-side to the Ying Tong song. And again, you've got to be of a certain age to know what the Ying Tong song was. What else happened? Oh, on this day in 1960, Oliver, the stage musical, opened in the West End. And in 1969... in preparation for his investiture as Prince of Wales in Carnarvon, the Prince of Wales spent the night at Ruthin Castle. Well, wasn't that nice? Yes, I mean, there's a part of me that says, I don't care. 1973, observers aboard Concorde, and again, you have to be a certain age to know what Concorde was, but they observed a 72-minute solar eclipse, which I think is amazing. What else happened on this day? Well, in 1992, Margaret Thatcher took her place in the House of Lords as Baroness Thatcher. In 1997, Britain handed Hong Kong back to China after their 99-year lease expired. We should have had it for 999, but there we are. I don't remember this at all, but apparently in 2012... I mean, I didn't even know this thing existed. He's probably dead now, though. But there was a hawk called Rufus that had patrolled Wimbledon's tennis courts. And it did it to frighten away the pigeons. Yeah, so it didn't, you know, didn't interrupt play. But it was stolen from a car parked outside the owner's home. 3 days later, he was returned to a national animal charity in London. I have never heard of that. I did not know that had happened at all. But there we are. Just a few things that happened on this day in years gone by. As far as I can tell, from this clock, it's 11:15, and we'll have a little short station identifier. And then after that, we'll play a song from Oliver the musical. Shirley Bassey was never in the musical. This song was written for Georgia Brown, but she does a fantastic version of it. And back in the day, which I first met my wife when I didn't first meet her. It was the second musical we did together. I played Fagin and she played Nancy. She used to make me cry when she sang this. Don't tell her, though. She'll think I'm getting all sentimental in my old age.
1: 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This is St. Luke's Sound.

There's the Beach Boys there and Cotton Fields. That's from the 70s, is that? It's about 9 minutes to 11 o'clock. Got a quiz for you. Got a quiz for you. I know you like a little quiz. We all like a little quiz. I want to know if you can recognise these few theme tunes. Just see if you can recognise them. And then, if you can recognise them, I want you to tell me what is the connection. Here's the first one. I mean, come on, we know this, don't we? Well, we know it if we're of a certain age, but if we're not of a certain age, then we don't. But here's another one for you. Now, this was huge in the 70s. Do you remember it? Three people with superpowers. Yeah? I'll play you another one.

I mean, granted, this is a very old version. But it's the original version. But the man who composed all those three songs, all those three pieces of music, it's his birthday today. Yeah, yeah. So I'll tell you who he is in the second half of the programme, the second hour.

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0: around St. Luke's Hospital and celebrating 40 years on the air. 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
1: From the Sky News Centre at 11. The Chancellor says a new plan for defence spending will see an extra £15 billion going into the armed forces. Rachel Reeves says it's been funded by reprioritising money across government. The much-delayed agreements being published today, including a £5 billion investment in drones. Sir Keir Starmer says the world's more volatile than it has been for decades.
2: We must stand more firmly on our own 2 feet. We must do what it takes to meet this new world head-on, to keep our country safe, and seize the opportunities that come from investing in our sovereign strength.
1: Critics say the plan's too little too late. A national maternity commissioner is to be appointed in England after calls to drive change in the sector. Baroness Amos's review of NHS services highlights issues such as women not being listened to. Her report also recommends a new national standard for triage. Murderers who kill their partner or ex-partner at home could face an extra 10 years in prison. The Ministry of Justice is looking to strengthen sentencing to tackle violence against women and girls. Currently, most domestic murders result in more lenient punishments. Our correspondent Alex Rogers explains why.
3: The starting point for most domestic murders is 15 years, and that's because they take place in the home and because a weapon is already likely to be at the scene. But for other murders, where the weapon is taken to the scene with intent, the starting point is 25 years. So this is the government looking to close that 10-year gap.
1: Resident doctors in England will no longer go on strike. Members of the British Medical Association have voted to accept a fresh government offer on pay and conditions. The Health Secretary says settling the dispute will cost £200 million. An explosion has seriously injured 3 people at a residential building in Monaco. Officers are looking for a man suspected of detonating the makeshift bomb. And 7-time champion Serena Williams makes her return to Wimbledon today. The 44-year-old takes on Australian Maya Joint on centre court in the first round of the women's singles.
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5: This morning we'll have variable cloud, sunny breaks and one or two light showers. It's going to turn cloudier in the early afternoon with frequent heavy and thundery showers later in the day. It's going to be warm in places. Tonight, well, that will see any daytime showers gradually die out, and cloud will then break up to reveal lengthy clear spells. These will become more frequent towards dawn.
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5: Well, welcome back to the second hour of the programme. My name's Stuart Davison, and you are listening to St. Luke's Sound, Bradford's number one hospital radio. And as I say, just the number one radio station in Bradford. I should be here for the next hour, right the way up until midday. We'll then have a little hiatus, a hiatus of about 30 minutes, when the Lancashire lad, the one, the only, Mr. Stephen Henry, will take over the microphone.

And in the second hour of the programme, we will have, of course, the birthday files. If it is your birthday today, we will see with whom you share your birthday and, of course, who we've played already in the first hour of the programme. Live Lounge is back this week. I've not got any information yet from young Mr. Mott, but if he sends some, naturally I will impart it to you. And we'll also, in the second hour, play you a track from one of our previous visitors. But don't forget, if you'd like a piece of music played on the radio, just get in touch. It's very easy. Give us a call. 01274 365041. Or should you prefer, drop us an email. studio@stlukesound.co.uk. Or if you have my number, send me a WhatsApp or a text message or whatever you like. Give us a ring, I suppose. But we're going to kick off the second hour of the programme with a song that you actually more associate with Dolly Parton and Kenny Rogers, but the Bee Gees also made a recording of it, and this is their version.

There's the Bee Gees there. I think that was Robin on lead vocal on that one. Islands in the Stream, which is a very, very different version to the one that we're used to. It's just coming to 10 minutes past 11 o'clock on a Tuesday morning. It's Tuesday the 30th of June. So we are halfway through the year, aren't we? I said nearly halfway through. We're halfway through. A while ago, we had a duo come into the studio on a Thursday evening to perform on Karl Mott's Live Lounge. And Live Lounge is back this Thursday, I am reliably informed. I'm looking forward to that. Don't know who's appearing yet. Don't know who's appearing. But I'm hoping that Mr. Mott will be able to provide me with flowery prose. Let's call it flowery prose. That I can give you some information about the act on Thursday. But a while ago, we had this duo in the studio. They're called Tangential Vibes. It's Siobhan and Alan, and they performed a couple of songs for us. One of them was this classic, Route 66. If you want to hear it or see it, you see the actual performance, you can go onto our website and look at it there, or indeed you can go onto our YouTube channel and look at it there. But in the meantime, you can hear it here.

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1: It is indeed St. Luke's Sound. And that was Tangential Vibes with Route 66. If you want to hear more about Tangential Vibes in general, they have a very active presence on social media. Go and find them out. Al is... I really enjoyed his guitar picking there. It was good stuff. So you can go and find them. They perform live an awful lot in and around the Bradford Leeds kind of area. And speaking of people who perform live, Mr. Mott, young Carl, it's his birthday recently, you know. Yeah, he was. He was 63. Amazing. Anyway, he sent me this. This is the chap that's coming in on Thursday. Chap called Declan Briggs. Now, I'm liking Declan already because he's not used AI to put a puff piece out. He's not used AI at all. This is what he said. He sent this to Carl. He says, I'm Declan Briggs. He says, I'm a young indie musician from Leeds. I mainly play around local pubs. I'm looking to get my own music out into the scene. I'm going to be playing a cover of The Kill by 30 Seconds to Mars and an original called I Belong. See you next Thursday. That's great. Don't mess around with AI. Just be yourself. Good lad, Declan. So I'm looking forward to seeing Declan on the Live Lounge, which is back on Thursday evening at 7:30 with Carl Mott in the chair as usual. It's just 17 minutes after 11 o'clock. We've already had a Tom Jones song, haven't we? Let's have another one.

There's a bit of Tom Jones there again. And Daughter of Darkness, it's 20 minutes after 11 o'clock. I love this next track. I really do like it. It's a very gentle little song from Neil Diamond. And after it, we will we'll do the birthday files. If it's your birthday today, listen out for the people with whom you share your birthday. This is Pretty Amazing Grace.

That's a fantastic song, is that? Pretty Amazing Grace by Neil Diamond. It's 24 minutes after 11 o'clock. This is time for the birthday file.

Whenever I turn the microphone up, I can hear a whooshing sound, and I realise why. It's because I've got a fan going on here. So if you can hear a bit of a whooshing in the background, I do apologise. But the microphones here are quite sensitive. So if you do hear that whooshing or a whirring sound, it is a fan. Not my fan. I haven't got any fans, we know that. But apologies for that. Anyway, the birthday file. So who...

man that said to his co-criminal, really, they were criminals, let him have it, Craig, meaning, well, that was the point, there was the problem. Did it mean give the gun up, or did it mean shoot the constable? At the time, Derek Bentley was in custody, in handcuffs. So, I mean, it's a terrible thing, but if you want to read a book about it, read David Yalop's To Encourage the Others. It's a fascinating book, great book. We played Sweet earlier on. Andy Scott would have been his birthday today, born in 1949. Joe Dateen, the actor, born in Bradford in 1970. And then I gave you all those musical clues, didn't I? Emmerdale and The Champions and Crossroads. Well, they're all written by Tony Hatch, who is 86 today, born in 87 today, born in 1939. Barry Hines, the man who wrote Kez, born on this day also in 1939. And then another blast from the past, none other than Isabel Barnett. I'm not sure what she was famous for, other than being on What's My Line, but she was a very famous television personality of the late 50s and early 60s. She was born in 1918. And then the man who was the writer, the producer, responsible for Gary Glitter, worked with Shirley Bassey, Roy Orbison, goodness knows how many people, his name was Mike Leander. Would have been his birthday today, born in 1941. John Fortune, the comedian, Bremner Bird and Fortune, probably most famous for, born in 1939 also. Now, David Boost, it's his birthday today. David Boost is, in many ways, tragedy. Real tragedy. He played as a defender for Coventry City, and he played in a match at Old Trafford, and it was on in April 1996, and the Coventry won a corner, and then there was a clash between him and Brian McClare and Dennis Irwin, and there was a huge collision. He broke his leg in two places. I mean, I think the bone came through. It was horrendous. I know Peter Schmeichel was actually physically sick on the pitch. And as a result of that, David Boost never played football again. But fortunately, his sort of leg healed, and he became a football manager and worked in Coventry's backroom staff for many years. So you've got to give the man ultimate credit. He did have a testimonial match, which was in 1997, against Manchester United. As you can imagine, it was a complete sellout. And he had, in the Coventry side, Paul Gascoigne and Les Ferdinand playing for the Coventry team. And ironically, it was also the last match that Eric Cantona ever played as a Manchester United player, because 2 days later he announced his retirement. Who else has got a birthday today? Well, I'll tell you, MJK Smith, Mike Smith, the cricketer. I say the cricketer, he also won an international cap for rugby as well, so he's one of the few people that's ever done that. His birthday, born in 1933. Bob Mills, a comedian, 1957. And then the chap that wrote the Poldark novels, none other than Winston Graham. He was born on this day in 1908. Lena Horne, singer and actress, 1917. And Susan Hayward, also singer and actress, 1917. And now a man who is probably one of the wisest men you can listen to. Born in 1930, he's still alive today. He's an economist, he's a political commentator. He's a very, very, very wise man. Go and find him. Go and find him on YouTube, anywhere you can find him, and listen to what he says. His name's Thomas Sowell. He's an American, but he talks an awful lot of sense, born on this day, 1930. And then a man who I used to watch as a kid, Mike Helliwell. Mike Helliwell was born in Keighley,
Played for Birmingham City, but he also played... He actually won two caps for England. He was born in 1938, but he also played for Huddersfield Town, played on the right wing for Huddersfield Town.

0: for many years. Well, I say many years, quite a few years. And we used to have Brian Hill on the left and Mike Hellawell on the right, and they were both like lightning. But it would have been his birthday today, 1938. Another footballer, Gary Pallister, 1965, his birthday. And then arguably the best boxer of all time, Mike Tyson. He's 60 today, can you believe it? Yeah, 1966. Ralph Schumacher, brother of... his name's gone out of my head. Michael, yes. but Ralph Schumacher's birthday, 1975. Catherine Ryan, the comedian, 1983. And then, by a country mile, the man who is the greatest Olympic athlete of all time, Michael Phelps. Michael Phelps, the swimmer. He was born on this day in 1985. And do you know how many gold medals, Olympic gold medals, this man has? Have a guess. Go on, have a guess. You're wrong. No, go on, higher. No, no, you're still wrong. Just, not three figures, but just higher. Ah, you were close. Yeah, good. Well done, well done. 83. That's right. 83 gold medals. I mean, that is absolutely phenomenal. And speaking of things that are absolutely phenomenal, he's out of the cupboard, he's here, he's back. None other than the one, the only, Mr. Richard Smith, after this very short message.
1: How does it feel when you stop smoking?
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9: Hello there, it's Richard Smith here with another A to Z of Pop Trivia Challenge for you. And I'm looking for the answer to the following question. What sort of moon, beginning with B, were the Marcells singing about in 1961? So that's what sort of moon, beginning with B, were the Marcells singing about in 1961? Okay, your time's up. Did you get it? Well, the answer, of course, is Blue Moon. Well, that's all for now, but please do join me again soon right here on your favourite station for more from the A to Z of Pop. And I'll see you later. Ta-ra!
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It's a bit of Cher there, and Believe. I'm just going to play you this track, because I've not heard it for an awful long time. And then I've got a little quiz for you. Yeah, I have.

You've got no doubt about the song title there, you know, Julie, Julie, Julie, Do You Love Me? That was by White Plains. I've not heard that for such a long time. And, of course, it was another Tony Burrows incarnation. Now then, I said I've got a quiz for you. I'm going to play you two songs, right? And there is a link between them. You might not credit it, but yes, there is a link between them. But do you know what that link is? This is song number one.

So we know that was the cat crept in, don't we, by Mud. So that's your first song. This is song number two, and you've got to work out what is the connection between them.

0: 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Always here for the patients and staff of St. Luke's Hospital.
1: Yes, indeed we are. It is St. Luke's Sound. It's 12 minutes to 12 o'clock on a Tuesday morning. I bet you didn't get the connection. I bet you didn't. So we played the cat, the crap, that plus tax. The cat crept in. You try saying that without having had a cup of tea for a last hour or so. The Cat Crept In by Mud. Yeah, and then we had Can't Get You Out of My Head by Kylie. Originally, that song, by the way, that's the second song, not the first song. The second song was written for Sophie Ellis-Bextor, and she turned it down. So Kylie took it. The man who played guitar in Mud was a chap called Rob Davis. And the man who wrote, produced, well, say co-wrote, should we say, co-wrote, co-produced and played on that single was, that's right, Rob Davis. So there you are. That's the connection between those two tracks.

It was This Town and Niall Horan there. It's just coming up to, I'm going to go, it's nearly 7 minutes to 12 o'clock, which means it's nearly 7 minutes to the end of the programme. Taking us up to the end of the programme and the closing credits, as it were, we've got the Carpenters, a little bit of the Carpenters, and we'll get all of the Bluebells, which can't be bad, can it?

men say. Only fools are shit. Oh, but I can't.

0: And that music means it is 45 seconds to the end of the programme, 45 seconds to 12 o'clock, and of course, 45 seconds to news time. All things being equal, I shall be back here tomorrow at noon, along with Martin Crass. Don't forget, if you can't be good, be careful. And as I always say, if you've enjoyed today's programme, my name was Stuart Davison. But if you didn't, that's right, it was Wayne Williams.
1: Around St. Luke's Hospital and celebrating 40 years on the air, this is St. Luke's Sound News.
2: Sky News Centre at midday. Sir Keir Starmer's announced road and energy projects will be scrapped to help fund a £15 billion boost for defence spending. The government's setting out an investment plan which has been much delayed. Money will go towards unmanned planes and boats as well as long-range missiles. The Prime Minister says he's taken necessary choices but issued a warning to the military.
3: In the past, defence spending has sometimes been seen as a bottomless pit. People see the money going in, but they don't feel the benefits. So this time must be different. We can't just spend more, we've got to spend better.
2: A woman whose daughter died because of maternity failings has described the recommendations from a new review as insane. Emily Barley says Baroness Amos's proposal for a maternity commissioner for England would concentrate power dangerously in the hands of one person. There's fury in Venezuela over the lack of access to money and tools for helping with rescue efforts after last week's earthquakes. More than 1,700 people are confirmed dead after the back-to-back shocks. Elias Elia is a lawyer volunteering with the search effort. He says that what he's seen will never leave him.
4: I mean, I get home, I take a shower, and I still hear screams, I still smell this smell, you know. Even I took 10 showers in a row, I'm feeling the same.
2: A man's been charged with attempted murder following disorder in Belfast earlier this month. The 29-year-old's also accused of riot and arson after homes and a glider bus were set on fire. Asylum seekers are going to be told they'll have to pay up to £10,000 towards the cost of their accommodation. The Home Secretary wants them to repay money once they start earning before they can be eligible for settled status. And she may have won the title 7 times, but Serena Williams says she'll be jittery when she returns to Wimbledon later. The 44-year-old takes on Australia's Maya Joint on centre court as she makes her singles comeback.
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Remember when you ran away and I got on my knees and begged you not to leave because I go berserk? Well, you left me anyhow, and then the days got worse and worse, and now you see I've gone completely out of my mind. And they're coming to take

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Right? You know you laughed. I heard you laugh. You laughed, you laughed, and laughed, and then you left. But now you know I'm utterly mad. And the coming to

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They'll find you yet. And when they do, they'll put you in the ASPCA, you mangy mutt. And they're coming

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2: Yeah, man, I got my head down.

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6: And good afternoon, everybody, at 30 minutes past the hour of 12 o'clock. And you're listening to Lancashire Lad at St Luke's Sound. And I'm with you for the next hour and a half or thereabouts. So I'm looking forward to this. And I'm going to start the ball rolling. And this one is actually, there's four of them that I've got. And I actually found them this morning. And I thought, I haven't heard these for many, many, many years. And they go back to 1972.

And it's what you call power rock. And all the four are power rock. So the first one is by the Raspberries, and this one is called Go All the Way.

And that was the Raspberries and Go all the way back to 1972, which is a long time, isn't it? 54 years, in fact. So it's nice to just remember certain songs. And like I said, I've got four. That's one of them. That's the first one. I have another one in a second or two. But it's so, so lovely to be back in the studio again. I wouldn't normally have been in this week because I usually do alternate Tuesdays. However, things happen at home and I'm free and available to come here. So that's really good. But I won't be here next week. I'll get back, reverting back to alternate weeks after this week. So that's it, really. So let's move on, because the next song is by Badfinger, and this is called Day After Day.

And that was Badfinger, and Day After Day. And the third one that I've got is by Todd Rundgren, and this one is called I Saw the Light.

So there we are. That was Todd Rundgren. And I'm going to move on because the last of the power songs that I've got is by Looking Glass. And this one is called Brandy. So just here, right now.

And thank you to Looking Glass there and Brandy. And that's the final four of my power rock songs from 1972. So, excuse me. It's in my throat now. Right, let's move on with Van Morrison and Moondance. And it's, 15 minutes to the hour of 1 o'clock.

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The soft embraces that they seem to share just make me feel aware of the loneliness I find so hard to bear.

0: around St. Luke's Hospital and celebrating 40 years on the air. 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
1: From the Sky News Centre at 1. Plans have been announced for a £15 billion boost to defence spending, but roads and energy projects are being halted to fund it. It's still not as much as the armed forces and former Defence Secretary John Healey wanted. The Prime Minister says the UK must be able to deter potential enemies. Defence analyst Professor Michael Clark explains why the money's needed.
2: We now have to be prepared to fight a war for our own survival. That's the judgment. Most people agree with that judgment. Within a 10-year period, we've got to be able to fight war again in the way that our predecessors did. And by being prepared to fight it, you hope you won't have to.
1: The Health Secretary is refusing to say when a maternity commissioner for England will be in place. The government's to appoint one after a report concluded families have suffered from repeated failures in NHS care. Issues included women not being listened to, embedded racism and discrimination, and a fragmented system with inconsistent care. Murderers who kill their partners or ex-partner at home could face an extra 10 years in prison. The Ministry of Justice is looking to strengthen sentencing guidelines in England and Wales. Resident doctors in England will no longer go on strike. Members of the British Medical Association have voted to accept a fresh government offer on pay and conditions. Live now to Wimbledon, and there's finally been a British winner on day two. Live to Lewis Mason.
3: Yes, Katie Swan got past Irina Camelia Begu in straight sets to reach round two. 11 home players fell before her, including Katie Bolter, who lost against Italian qualifier Tyra Grant. Plays just getting underway on number one court, where sixth seed Taylor Fritz takes on Dusan Lajovic. Then later, we have the return of Serena Williams.
1: And a herd of cows has blocked one of the UK's busiest railway tracks, causing delays and cancellations. The animals wandered onto the West Coast Main Line in Staffordshire this morning. It's understood there was difficulty contacting the farmer responsible for the cows. That's the latest. I'm AJ Walsh.
0: For the patients and staff of St. Luke's Hospital, Bradford.
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5: And good afternoon again. This is Lancashire Lad at St. Luke's Sound at 2 minutes past the hour of 1 o'clock. And I'm with you until 2 o'clock. And then Mick James takes over for the following 2 hours. So you have a lot of entertainment going on. So just stick with us at St. Luke's Sound. And let's get the ball rolling straight away. And we'll go with the Hollies. And listen to me.

And thank you to Marillion. And this next song, I'm sure you'll all know. You really will. It's a Rod Stewart song, and it's Tom Trobert's Blues. And I'm sure you'll be singing along to it once it starts.

Well, were you all singing to that? I was. So if there's only one of us, at least it was worth playing the song. Anyway, let's move on with Embrace and Gravity.

Thank you there to embrace and let me move on, because this next one is by Simple Minds and it's Alive and Kicking.

So there were Simple Minds and Alive and Kicking. And let's move on. I think this one, I think we'll have a sloppy one. One that I love, actually, from all those years ago.

I think I'll dedicate that to my darling wife. I know it's soppy, isn't it? But never mind. It is Tuesday and it's 29 minutes past the hour of 1 o'clock. So I'm entitled to do it, aren't I? Anyway, let's go just the opposite, because this one is Aerosmith and Pink.

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1: And you're still with Lancashire Lad at 27 minutes to the hour of 2 o'clock. And a couple of announcements to make. First of all, please don't forget, Thursday evening between 7.30 and 9.30, it's Carl Mott with his Live Lounge. Live Lounge, he does have acts coming into the studio and they're singing away, and we will then put them online so you can hear them the following week or whenever. Or they go on YouTube and you can listen to them on YouTube. So there we are. That's Carl at Thursday evening between 7.30 and 9.30. And invariably, he does have acts. On the odd occasion, he does miss, but it is only the odd occasion. So please tune in because you will enjoy it. It's a really good show. Whether it's an act or not, it's a good, good show. It really is. And the second thing is, don't forget, at 2 o'clock it's the news. Straight after 2 o'clock, you've got Mick James to keep you entertained for the next 2 hours. So you've got to enjoy that, haven't you? Eh? You don't, you dare say no. You've got to be in, tune in. He'll be here. And he's definitely here because he's sat in the studio at the moment, munching away and looking on his telephone. So he's loving it. Anyway, let me move on because you don't want me prattling on all afternoon. Let's have a bit of, let's see, Bruno Mars and Just the Way You Are.

0: Well, that was Bruno Mars. And my wife, Maggie May, she absolutely loves Bruno Mars.
1: First rule, she's never let him change
0: that
1: you.
0: To me. I
1: rule
0: to
1: do you to the fullest.
0: I can't think really, but never mind.
1: To. You're just good.
0: Let's move on.
1: They can't do.
0: Robbie Williams
1: next.
0: This one is
1: and they cover,
0: Love My Life.

And thank you to Robbie Williams. And the next song I've got is by an artist that I actually went to see at the Barbican in York, along with my wife, Maggie May. And we went to see him, and it's Neil Sedaka. And I don't know, I thought, I do remember Neil Sedaka quite well. And he wasn't my favourite, but he was OK. And he came onto the stage, and he was an oldish man then. I'm saying that, and I'm older than what he was then. He was in his mid-70s, and he came on the stage, and he was hobbling away, and I thought, oh, goodness, what's he going to be like? And he went and sat by his piano, and he started singing, and the sound that he made was identical to when he was in his 20s and 30s. He'd never, ever lost his voice, which was amazing, and it just lifted the whole place. They absolutely loved it. And I certainly did. And I changed my whole opinion of Neil Sedaka after that. Unfortunately, I think he's died in the last year or so. But he was really a class act. And he did write an awful lot of songs, a huge amount of songs. And a lot of people did sing his songs. And he wrote specially for certain people. Anyway, this one is, let's see, it's Amarillo. And it's by Neil Sedaka, so here goes.

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1: And it's, 13 minutes to the hour of 2 o'clock and you're listening to Lancashire Lad. And that song was by Neil Sedaka, Amarillo. He actually wrote that and he passed it through to Tony Christie in 1971, who had a big hit with it. That's 55 years ago. It's amazing. Anyway, Tony Christie did that and then I think Tony Christie re-recorded it as well with the comedian. Peter Kay. That's the lad. Thank you very much. Mick James, thank you. See, he does come in handy sometimes. Thank you very much, Mick. Anyway, let's move on because we're going to go with Spandau Ballet and this one is Institution.

Spandau Ballet. They did now play some good music, and they had some really, really good songs like Through the Barricades and Gold and True and numerous amounts. Really good. And Tony Hadley, the lead singer, didn't half have a good voice, didn't he? He really did. Anyway, this next song, it's very apt at the moment because England are playing football in the World Cup. In fact, they're on tomorrow evening again. And when England were playing a few years ago, not very many years ago, actually, this song was played and sung by the crowd quite a lot. Have a guess what it is. It's by Neil Diamond. So here goes.

I'm sure you remember that, and you can sing it tomorrow evening while England's playing on the television for us, can't you? So there we go. Right, anyway, I think this is going to be my last song because Mick James is stood at the side of me, chomping at the bit, wanting to kick me off the seat. So on that basis, I think I'd better just play this last song and leave it up to Mick. So until Thursday between 2 and 3.45 when it's my request show, I've got to say thanks for watching, or listening, should I say. Enjoy yourself, look after yourself, don't go burning yourself, even though it's a lot cooler than it was last week. It's still subject to UV rays, so keep the old tanning stuff on. Anyway, this is Michael Bublé and Everything, and bye for now.

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1: Around St. Luke's Hospital and celebrating 40 years on the air. 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
2: From the Sky News Centre at 2, the Prime Minister's announced what he's called a game-changing investment into defence. After months of arguments, Sir Keir Starmer's confirmed the government will spend an extra £15 billion. Some road and energy projects are being scrapped to pay for it. The money's far short of what many military figures say is needed to keep the country safe. Former senior Ministry of Defence and NATO official Nicholas Williams thinks, while good, it's a risk.
3: The delay in agreeing the defence investment plan costs money and costs our reputation, in effect, but among our allies.
2: Safety campaigners are stepping up calls for a public inquiry into maternity care failings in England. A review's concluded urgent reform is needed. A national commissioner's to be appointed, but the government won't say when. Monaco's chief prosecutor says a blast at a residential building where three people were injured isn't a terrorist attack. Reports say a Ukrainian magnate was among those hurt by the makeshift bomb. A herd of cows trampling on railway tracks has led to delays and cancellations on one of the UK's busiest networks. The animals have appeared on the West Coast Main Line in Staffordshire. Disruptions expected for another couple of hours. In sport, there's finally been a British winner on day two at Wimbledon. Lewis Mason joins us live from the championships.
4: Yes, Katie Swan got past Irina Camelia Begu in straight sets to reach round two. 11 home players fell before her, including Katie Bolter, who lost against Tyra Grant. Iga Swiatek's defence of the women's singles title is underway. She's taking on American Taylor Townsend. Then later, we have the return of seven-time champion Serena Williams.
2: And the future of Netherlands head coach Ronald Koeman is in doubt after another World Cup exit on penalties, the fourth time it's happened. The Dutch lost to Morocco after missing three times from the spot in Monterrey. That's the latest. I'm Laura Safe.
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5: Yes, and it's a very good afternoon and welcome 2 minutes past the hour of 2 o'clock on Tuesday the 30th of June. 30th of June already, 2026. Right, a big thank you to Lancashire lad, nice to see him back. He was looking well and fit and, well, he was having a go and he did marvellous. Good old Lancashire lad. And as he said, actually, he will be back on Thursday with his hospital request show. Well, of course, got all our usual features, our daily double coming your way very shortly. And our musical at 3:15. And how could we forget Mr. Richard Smith and his trivia challenge? Nice to see we're back up working after yesterday when we had a little malfunction. We froze. The gremlins had attacked the studio again. But thanks to Wayne, we're all back up and running. And I'm going to kick our little Tuesday off with a bit of Batman Turner Overdrive. Tuesday afternoon and you ain't seen nothing yet.

Yeah, sounds of Batman turned Rover Drive. And, of course, you ain't seen nothing yet. If you listen to the latter part of Lancashire, you'll have this today. You did mention the football, of course. Don't forget, England are playing tomorrow against DR Congo. And the kickoff is at 5 o'clock in the afternoon. So a couple of little football songs to stick in between now and 4 o'clock.

Right, there you go. That's a group called Champions United and Football Crazy. I know a lot of people don't like sort of like sport and football, but it's the World Cup and we've got it for another couple of weeks or more. Right, from the football to Brian Prothero, this is a thing called Pinball.

0: Yeah, I've heard that one for quite a while. There you go, a singer guy called Brian Prothero. And on a Tuesday afternoon, it's a bit of pinball. Reminds me of some pinball wizard, doesn't it, by The Who. So we might try and stick that on later on. Right, it's exactly 13 minutes past the hour of 2 o'clock, and it's time for this.
1: It's time for Mick James's Daily Double.
0: And today's Daily Double, we've chosen Westlife. We've got Uptown Girl, but before that, You Raise Me Up.

Yes, our Tuesday daily double feature in Westlife. Of course, Uptown Girl, and before that, You Raise Me Up. Now, if you want me to play a daily double for you or a request, all you want to do is text this number, 078-550-53378, and just leave a message and your request, and I will gladly play for you. Like Kevin and Maureen have done exactly that, and they want Dolly Parton and 9 to 5.

playing a little Dolly Parton and 9 to 5, and as I say, playing that one especially for Kevin and Maureen. And if you want a request, as I say, just text this number 078 550 53 78. Right, it's 23 minutes past the hour of 2 o'clock, and it's now time for one of my sort of like instrumentals. This is the Love Unlimited Orchestra, and this is Love Scene.

Yes, another one of them instrumentals. It's the Love Unlimited Orchestra. And there you go, that's Love's theme. And actually, Barry White had something to do with that. Right, taking us up to our trivia challenge with Richard. It's a little bit of Queen.

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4: 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Better the Devil You Know was a hit for which M? Better the Devil You Know was a hit for which M?

0: Well, that's all for now, but please do join me again soon here on your favourite station for more from the A to Z of Pop. And I'll see you later. Ta-ra!
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1: Yeah, more from Richard Smith at about 3:30. Meanwhile, this is his first little contribution, Kylie Minogue, and Better the Devil, you know.

You know, for a little woman, she have got a powerful voice, hasn't she? Kylie Minogue, the pop princess, and Better the Devil You Know. And that's our first little contribution from Mr. Richard Smith. Bye-bye.

Yeah, back to the sixes with the tremolos. Remember when Brian Poole used to be their frontman, actually? It used to be called Brian Poole and the tremolos. And I must admit, they're a good group. I like their songs. Right, on with the music, and I've got to give a shout-out for this next record, actually. It's to Gerald and Pam in Bridgend in South Wales, because on my little playlist has come that famous Welsh fella, you know, Tom, yeah. It's burning down the house.

Yeah, it's normally in part two where I give a little mention to Gerald and Pam from Bridgend. But seeing that Tom Jones came on my little playlist, I thought I'd give you a mention and play that song, and especially for you two. Meanwhile, this is Robert Palmer and Every Kind of People.

Yeah, there you go. It's Robert Palmer and every kind of people. Right, it's 12 minutes to news time at 3. But meanwhile, here's a bit of Aerosmith.

0: They're the songs to get you bouncing up and down on a Tuesday afternoon. Aerosmith and Dude, Looks Like a Lady. Right, you know I like my fun records, don't you? Yeah, of course you do by now. Here's one by the Pimpkins.
1: That's right, I'm sad and blue, cause I can't do the boogaloo. I'm lost, can't do my thing, and that's why I sing.

Yes, Mr. Dave Redmond's on a Tuesday afternoon. I hear you knocking, and I hear that it's going to be news time very shortly. So taking us up to news time, a little bit of Robin Sarstedt.

0: around St. Luke's Hospital and celebrating 40 years on the air. 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
1: From the Sky News Centre at 3, an extra £15 billion is being plugged into defence investment at the expense of some road and energy projects being scrapped. Sir Keir Starmer says the UK has to be prepared for war to be able to deter potential enemies. Families say they feel betrayed by a major review into NHS maternity services in England. It concludes urgent reform is needed after a series of failings. They included women not being listened to, embedded racism and discrimination. Report author Baroness Amos says she hopes the recommendations will lead to systemic change.
2: It's important to talk to everybody because you can't change the system if you don't have the voices of the women and families at the heart of what you're seeking to do, but also bring the people on side who are going to have to work to deliver the change.
1: The government's to appoint a national maternity commissioner. A child has died after being pulled out of open water at London's Royal Victoria Dock. Emergency services were called yesterday afternoon. The boy is believed to be 13. Plans for undersea tunnels connecting some of the Shetland Islands have moved a step closer. Councillors have approved a draft strategy. Sport, and there's finally been some British success at Wimbledon, with Katie Swan beating Irina Camelia Begu to progress to round two. 11 home players fell before her, including Katie Bolter. Swan considered retiring from the sport 2 years ago because of a back injury. She's delighted with how she's fought back.
3: I'm very fortunate to be from a Grand Slam nation where we have the opportunity to be awarded wild cards. So I'm extremely grateful to the All England Club for giving me this opportunity. And I would also say I'm proud of myself for putting myself in a position to get back to this point.
1: And seven-time champion Serena Williams is returning to Wimbledon later after 4 years away. The 44-year-old's last on centre court against Australian Maya Joint. That's the latest. I'm Laura Safe.
0: 40 years old and just getting started. This is St. Luke's Sound. 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
4: And welcome back to part two of the Mick James Show here at St. Luke's Sound, as we should have said. Right, give me a little rundown of what's happening the rest of the week. Tomorrow is Wednesday, and from 12 noon till 2 p.m, we've got that young man who's an encyclopedia. He's like an encyclopedia, and that's Stuart Davidson. Right, Thursday, with his a little bit earlier than normal for Phil Crabtree. He's now in the studio from 10 a.m. till 12 noon. Yes, he's back this week. He's been on this morning, and he will be back on Thursday afternoon from 2 o'clock till 3:45. He's our very own Lancashire lad with his hospital staff request show. Then, of course, Thursday evening, 7:30 to 9:30, is Carl Mott on the Live Lounge. Friday, 10:30 a.m. till 12:30 p.m, is our boss man, Mr. Dave Rathmore. Following David, from 12:30 till 2 o'clock, Johnny Winter. Back in the studio at 7:30 till 9:30, Carl Mott playing all the club classics, getting you in the mood for the weekend with your disco in. Just a bit vibrant. Right, and then that Saturday morning, if you're about boogieing, from 8 o'clock till 10 o'clock, Phil Crabtree and his breakfast show. 3 o'clock in the afternoon till 4:30 is Abby Aduse and Afro-Caribbean show. Sunday, yes, we've got people in the studio now on a Sunday morning. 10 a.m. till 12 noon is our little Victor with his Sunday late breakfast show. And then following Victor at 1 o'clock till 3 o'clock, it's LJT. That's Lisa to you and me. And also, I've got to thank our technical support team, especially for yesterday, Mr. Wayne Williams, and of course, very lovely Holly. Don't forget, our station is playing music 24/7. 7 days a week. Right, so after the news and things like that, we've got our musical coming your way about quarter past three. But meanwhile, it's Chicago.

Yeah, I'm a Man by Chicago. And that reminds me, actually, our musical today, coming your way after this next little song by Marty Robbins, is from the musical Chicago. So, Marty Robbins first, though.

0: Yeah, Marty Robbins and the story of El Paso. Right, I did say that our musical today is from Chicago, and I'm playing actually Richard Gere and his version of Razzle Dazzle, because if you remember last week I played Shirley Bassey's Razzle Dazzle to remind us of that pub at the bottom of Leeds Road called Funnies, where all the bar staff used to get on top of the bar at the end of the evening with their tambourines, and you know, it was a really good night. That's when pubs used to be fun. Anyway, so what it is, it's now time for a bit of this.
1: Songs from the musicals with Mick James.
0: And as I say, it's Richard Gere from Chicago and his version of Razzle Dazzle.

0: There you go, Richard Gere and Razzle Dazzle, taken from the musical and the film, of course, of Chicago.
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4: Might look the same, but they don't taste the same.
0: And the next song's coming your way, and it's a little request goes out to Dorothy this afternoon. It's Mr. Soulman himself, Mr. Otis Redding. And he's sitting on the dock of the bay.

Yeah, it's over south on a Tuesday afternoon from Mr. Otis Redding, and he's sitting on the dock of the bay and playing that one especially for Dorothy, who texts me on 078 550 533 78. Football's with us, of course. England play tomorrow at 5 o'clock in the afternoon.

Right, there you go. That's Samba de Mundo, and it's from Fatboy Slim and featuring Gregor Salto. So that's one of the football anthems that's going down the circuit again at the moment. Right, taking it up to Trivia Challenge with Richard Smith. How about this one?

0: Yeah, there was some real music, one that came out in the 60s. There you go, Scott McKenzie, and of course, San Francisco.
1: Bradford's number one, St. Luke's Sound.
0: Right, from Bradford's number one sound to number one trivia challenge person, and of course, that is Richard Smith.
2: It's the A to Z of Pop Trivia Challenge.
3: Hello there. It's Richard Smith here with another A to Z of Pop Trivia Challenge for you. And I'm looking for the answer to the following question. What M from the 1970s was formed and fronted by Ray Dorset? What M from the 1970s was formed and fronted by Ray Dorset? Okay, your time's up. Did you get it? Well, the answer is Mungo Jerry. All right? Well, that's all for now, but please do join me again soon here on your favourite station for more from the A to Z of Pop. I'll see you later. Do take care. Ta-ra!
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4: I've looked after my kids since they were born. Now they've got kids, I still want to look after them. I don't want them struggling to make decisions about my money or my health if I can't. So we made a lasting power of attorney. Now, if I can't speak for myself, they'll speak for me. It's a weight off for all of us, isn't it?
5: Yes, Mum.
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0: Yeah, and more from Richard Smith at about 4.30, and then 5.30, 6.30, 7.30. You know where I'm coming from. But meanwhile, Mungo Jerry, all right? All right? All right.

Yeah, you got to admit, some lyrics to songs are definitely what you would say. All right, all right, all right. Five minutes and 38 seconds of Dire Straits. This is Sultans of Swing.

Yeah, Simon and Garfunkel, and there you go, that is the boxer. That's exactly 15 minutes to go till 4 o'clock, and that's 15 minutes before we have to say TTFN. That, of course, is the title for now. But a little request for Julie this afternoon. She wants Debbie Harry and Blondie, of course, with this one, Hourglass.

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1: Hey, you! Don't watch that! Watch this! This is the heavy, heavy monster sound! The nuttiest sound around! So if you're coming off the street and you're beginning to feel the heat, well, listen, Buster, you better start to move your feet to the rockin'est, rock-steady beat of madness!

Yeah, a bit of Scarlet, a bit of two-tone for you. Madness. And that's the 2009 remix of One Step Beyond. Right, it's almost time for me to say T.T. Fenton. Of course, it's the time for now. Mr. Stuart Davidson with you tomorrow. All in the studio by himself. Tune in. Send him a request. Say hi. Don't make him feel so lonely. Meanwhile, this is Keane. Somewhere only we know.

Sound of King, Somewhere Only We Know. And we know that tomorrow from 12 noon till 2 p.m. is Mr. Stuart Davidson. Thursday, 10 a.m. till 12 noon is Mr. Phil Crabtree. He is back with us, he's a Lancashire lad, and he'll be in the studio from 2 o'clock till 3:45 with his hospital staff request show. And not forgetting our live lounge with Carl Mott from 7:30 to 9:30. And right, it's almost time for me to say TTFN. Love you and leave you with Rita Ora. I will never let you down. So from yours truly, Mick James, TTFN. Bye for now.

0: around St. Luke's Hospital and celebrating 40 years on the air. 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
1: From the Sky News Centre at 4, all government departments have been asked to contribute 1% of their capital budgets towards defence spending. Some road and energy projects are being ditched too, as an extra £15 billion is committed to future-proofing the armed forces. Military chiefs say the plan falls far short of what's needed to keep the country safe. New Defence Secretary Dan Jarvis set out further detail in the Commons.
2: We commit the UK's largest ever investment in drone warfare. £5 billion for strike, protector and surveillance drones, anti-submarine vessels, uncrewed ground vehicles and fighter jets.
1: The Health Secretary has told the Commons that NHS maternity failures are on a scale that shames our society. Families whose children were harmed or died have renewed their calls for a statutory public inquiry. Donald Trump's been dealt a blow by the US Supreme Court. Justices have upheld a broad conception of birthright citizenship. That means they've rejected an executive presidential order that children born to people in the US, illegally or temporarily, are not American citizens. A murder investigation has been launched after a 22-year-old man died in West London. Police were called to Hounslow this morning following reports of a stabbing. In sport, there's been another British winner in the first round at Wimbledon, with Arthur Ferry progressing. He joins Katie Swan as the only other home player to win so far at this year's championships. Katie Bolter's among the losers.
3: I think this is the most challenging part about tennis. It's so difficult to feel satisfied. I think it's something you keep trying to strive for, but yeah, sorry. Yeah, it's tough. It's tough.
1: And a herd of cows has blocked one of the UK's busiest railway tracks, causing delays and cancellations. The animals wandered onto the West Coast Main Line in Staffordshire earlier. That's the latest. I'm Laura Safe.
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11: All right, you're listening to All Hit Radio, and it's 53 degrees at 13 minutes past the hour. And right now on our All Request line, I've got Mike Ledgerwood on the phone. Hey, babe, what would you like to hear? Hey, babe, I'm sorry, I can't hear you too well. You're going to have to speak a little closer into the phone. Okay, babe, what would you like to hear again?
10: We are observing your Earth.
11: Hey, Mike, I'm sorry, babe, but that's not on our playlist. And by the way, you sound great over the phone. Anyway, if you give us your request, we'll be glad to play it for you, babe, so let's hear it.
10: We are observing your Earth.
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11: I'm sorry, Mike, we... There's...
10: ...a contact with you... Baby.

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1: From the Sky News Centre at 5, government departments are having to reduce budgets by 1% to pay for an increase in defence spending. Road and energy projects are being scrapped as an extra £15 billion is promised to future-proof the armed forces. The Prime Minister says he's taken necessary choices but issued a warning to the military.
2: In the past, defence spending has sometimes been seen as a bottomless pit. People see the money going in, but they don't feel the benefits. So this time must be different. We can't just spend more. We've got to spend better.
1: The US Supreme Court has thrown out Donald Trump's attempt to limit birthright citizenship. The ruling upholds 150 years of legal precedent, meaning any baby born on American soil is automatically a citizen of the country. A review into maternity care in England has concluded urgent reform is needed. Women aren't being listened to and often face racism and inconsistent care. Safety campaigners are stepping up calls for a public inquiry into the failings. Police are investigating the death of a 22-year-old man in West London following reports of a stabbing. No arrests have been made after officers were called to Hounslow this morning. In sport, 23-time Grand Slam champion Serena Williams makes her singles tennis return soon after 4 years away at Wimbledon. Live to Lewis Mason on Centre Court.
3: And around the grounds right now, we've had a big shock. Men's fourth seed Ben Shelton out against qualifier Otto Virtanen. Iga Swiatek started her title defence with a win against Taylor Townsend. Katie Swan, Arthur Ferry and Jacob Fernley have gone through, but 13 British players have been knocked out in round one. Billy Harris and Toby Samuel are hoping to go through too.
1: England Limited Overs captain Harry Brooks says it would be an honour if he was offered the role to lead the Test team as well. Ben Stokes retired from international cricket after the series against New Zealand. That's the latest. I'm Laura Safe.
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2: Hello there, it's Richard Smith here with another A to Z of Pop Trivia Challenge for you, and I'm looking for the answer to the following question. 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Okay, your time's up. Did you get it? Well, the answer was Only Men Allowed.
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0: Around St. Luke's Hospital and celebrating 40 years on the air. 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
1: From the Sky News Centre at 6, government departments will have to cut capital budgets by 1% to pay for an increase in defence spending. Some road and energy projects are being scrapped too, as an extra £15 billion is set aside to future-proof the military. There'll also be investment in drone warfare. John Healey, who resigned as Defence Secretary in a row over funding, says more needs to be done.
2: Threats are still growing. Demands on defence are still rising in this dangerous world. And today's step means that we will be spending as a nation 2.7% of GDP on defence in 2030, the date that NATO now warns we could face a Russian attack.
1: Families whose children were harmed or died due to NHS maternity failings in England have renewed calls for a statutory public inquiry. Campaign groups say they feel betrayed that recommendations outlined in a major review published today don't go far enough. A central plank of Donald Trump's immigration policy has been thrown out. The pro-Republican US Supreme Court has struck down an executive order denying automatic citizenship to anyone born on American soil. Some of the Shetland Islands could be linked by undersea tunnels within 8 years. Councillors have given the plan's draft approval. Ageing ferries would be replaced. In sport, seven-time champion Serena Williams makes her Wimbledon return after 4 years away shortly, live to Lewis Mason on Centre Court.
3: Yes, lots of excitement for Serena's return, but there's plenty going on right now. Britain's Toby Samuel is involved in a five-set thriller against Jakub Mencik, but 14 Brits are now out after Billy Harris lost. Men's second seed Alexander Zverev's level at one set all against Alexander Bloks, and defending women's champion Iga Swiatek, she made a winning start.
1: Jarrod Konsa has been ruled out of England's World Cup last 32 game against DR Congo tomorrow. The Bayer Leverkusen star twisted his ankle in the 2-0 win over Panama. That's the latest. I'm Laura Safe.
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ever been that you fall out of place? Oh, oh, you think you're special? Oh, oh, you think you're something else? Okay, so you're Brad Pitt.

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2: Hello there, it's Richard Smith here with another A to Z of Pop Trivia Challenge for you, and I'm looking for the answer to the following question. What C began her career as a backing singer for Michael Jackson, Don Henley and George Harrison before going on to win a Grammy Award in 1994 with the song All I Wanna Do? So basically, who recorded All I Wanna Do? OK, your time's up. Did you get it? Well, the answer is Sheryl Crow.
3: All I want to do is have a little fun before I die. 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
2: Well, that's all for now, but please do join me again soon here on your favourite station for more from the A to Z of Pop. I'll see you later. Take care. Ta-ra!
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2: From the Sky News Centre at 7, military chiefs say an extra £15 billion approved to future-proof the armed forces is woefully short of what's needed to keep Britain safe. Government departments will have to cut 1% from capital budgets to pay for the spending increase, while some road and energy projects are being curtailed. Labour MP Tam Desi, who chairs the Commons Defence Committee, is still worried.
3: We don't still have a clear pathway to reach 3% of GDP, which is crucial if we are to meet the agreed NATO target of 3.5% by 2035. And also, a lot of the investment seems to be backloaded beyond 2030.
2: Donald Trump's attempt to limit birthright citizenship has been rejected by the US Supreme Court. The president wants to change the constitutional right that any baby born on American soil is automatically a citizen of the country. A 22-year-old man's been stabbed to death in West London. A murder investigation's underway after police were called to Hounslow in the early hours of this morning. The UK says it's minded to intervene in Paramount's planned takeover deal of Warner Brothers. Culture Secretary Lisa Nandes told Parliament she has some public interest concerns. In Britain, the merged group would control assets, including Channel 5 and TNT Sports. In sports, Serena Williams' Wimbledon return after 4 years is imminent. Live to Lewis Mason on Centre Court.
4: Yes, the crowd here are excited to see a legend back on the grass very soon. But right now on centre court, men's second seed Alexander Zverev is 2-1 up against Alexander Bloks. Britain's Toby Samuel lost a five-set thriller against Jakub Menchik, meaning 15 home players have lost in the first round. Defending women's champion Iga Świątek is through.
2: Coventry manager Frank Lampard signed a new contract until 2029. The former Chelsea and England midfielder, who arrived in November 2024, led the team to the championship title last season. That's the latest. I'm Laura Safe.
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Gracious, great balls of fire. I let you love what I thought it was funny. You came along and moved me, honey. I've changed my mind. This love is fine. And if the rest is just great balls of fire. Kisses, baby. Mmm. Feels good. Hold me, baby. Well, I want to love you like I love a shoe. You're fine. So kind. Tell this world that you're mine, that you're my nails and then I twitch on my thumb. I'm real on earth, but it sure is fun. Come on, baby, it drives me crazy. It's just great balls of fire.

feels good. Hold me, baby. Well, I don't have to love you like I love you should. You're fine. So kind. Got to tell this world that you're mine. That you're trying to kill that queen on my thumb. Real never so bloody show is fun. Come on, baby. Drive me crazy. Well, this great, this is great. Balls of fire.

0: As a parent, you want to protect your kids. 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To find out more, search online for NHS vaccinations.
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2: 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And I'm looking for the answer to the following question. What K had a UK number one hit with Beautiful Girls in 2007? What K had a UK number one hit with Beautiful Girls in 2007? Okay, your time's up. Did you get it? Well, the answer was Sean Kingston.

0: Well, that's all for now, but please do join me again soon here on your favourite station for more from the A to Z of Pop, and I'll see you later. Take care. Ta-ra!
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0: around St. Luke's Hospital and celebrating 40 years on the air. 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
1: From the Sky News Centre at 8, Andy Burnham will need to find £4.7 billion for the Defence Investment Plan in the next budget if he becomes Prime Minister. Sir Keir Starmer says £15 billion of extra spending on the military will mean the UK can fight Russia if we're attacked in 2030. Retired British Army Commander General Sir Richard Barons appears to dispute that.
2: If the Prime Minister says it's possible Russia may attack NATO in 2030, what we need to be adequately prepared for is to make sure that doesn't happen. The plan that's issued today means we'll be ready for a fight in 2030 by around 2035, and that seems to be dodgy.
1: Road projects are being scrapped to pay for the investment. The US Supreme Court's overturned an executive order signed on day one of Donald Trump's resumed presidency. It's declared anyone born on American soil has an automatic right to citizenship there. The number of people known to have been killed by Venezuela's earthquake 6 days ago is nearing 2,000. 10,500 are injured. A prison officer has been jailed for having a relationship with a convicted murderer. 29-year-old Rebecca Green used to work at HMP Whitemore in Cambridgeshire. Train drivers at Avanti West Coast are to vote on whether to go on strike. The ASLEF union's involved in a pay dispute. In sport, a tennis legend's return to Wimbledon. Serena Williams is back after 4 years. Live to Lewis Mason on Centre Court.
3: Yes, and her welcome inside this arena was loud. The seven-time champion looks imperious, she looks strong, and 20-year-old Maya Joint has got a challenge on her hands. It's going with serve in the first set. Britain will have four players in round two. Jan Choinski has just progressed with a straight sets win against Vit Kapriva.
1: Norway left it late to grab a 2-1 win over Ivory Coast to reach the round of 16 in the World Cup. Erling Haaland got his fifth goal of the tournament. That's the latest. I'm Laura Safe.
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2: Hello there, it's Richard Smith here with another A to Z of Pop Trivia Challenge for you. And I'm looking for the answer to the following question. Which V took Blue Jean Bop into the charts in October of 1956? Which V took Blue Jean Bop into the charts in October of 1956? Okay, your time's up. Did you get it? Well, the answer was Gene Vincent.
3: Blue Jean, baby, when I bop with you. Well, my heart starts a-hopping like a kangaroo. My feet do.
2: Well, that's all for now, but please do join me again soon here on your favourite station for more from the A to Z of Pop. And I'll see you later. Take care. Ta-ra!
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0: around St. Luke's Hospital and celebrating 40 years on the air. 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
1: From the Sky News Centre at 9, road investments being cut to fund Britain's war readiness. An extra £15 billion in defence spending has been promised to future-proof the armed forces. It's at the expense of some energy projects being scrapped too, with government departments asked to reduce capital budgets to cover the increase. East Midlands Mayor Claire Ward says plans to axe two major road schemes there are unacceptable.
2: That does not seem fair to the East Midlands. My job is to stand up for my region, and I want to engage with government about what we could do to make a contribution, whether or not there is one scheme that would be better than another, for example.
1: It's emerged the ringleader of the Rochdale grooming gang can't be deported when he's released from prison this week. Dual national Shabir Ahmed can't be sent back to Pakistan because of provisions in the Immigration Act. It's understood a patient at the Queen Elizabeth University Hospital in Glasgow is being tested for a suspected case of Ebola. Officials say there are currently no confirmed cases in Scotland. They insist the risk to the general public remains low. One of Donald Trump's flagship immigration policies has been thrown out. The US Supreme Court struck down an executive order denying automatic citizenship to anyone born on American soil. In sport, tennis legend Serena Williams is back at Wimbledon for the first time after 4 years away. Live to Lewis Mason on Centre Court.
3: The return is not going to plan for the seven-time champion, who's a set down against Maya Joint, who's hitting the ball so cleanly, whereas Williams has been loose in a game full of errors. It's 5-all in the second set. Jan Choinski became the fourth Brit to progress, but 15 home players were beaten in round one. Katie Swan, she goes through though.
1: Coventry manager Frank Lampard has signed a new contract until 2029. The former England midfielder, who arrived in November 2024, has led the team to the championship title last season. That's the latest. I'm Laura Safe.
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If I'm a bad person, you don't like me. Well, I guess I'll make my own way. It's a circle, a mean cycle. I can't excite you anymore. Where's your gavel, your jury?

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1: From the Sky News Centre at 10, military chiefs say an extra £15 billion approved to future-proof the armed forces is woefully short of what's needed to keep Britain safe. Government departments will have to cut 1% from budgets to pay for the spending increase, while some road projects are being curtailed. Labour MP Tam Desi chairs the Commons Defence Committee.
2: We don't still have a clear pathway to reach 3% of GDP, which is crucial if we are to meet the agreed NATO target of 3.5% by 2035. And also, a lot of the investment seems to be backloaded beyond 2030.
1: Provisions in the Immigration Act mean the ringleader of the Rochdale grooming gang can't be deported when he's released from prison this week. That's despite dual national Shabir Ahmed being stripped of his British citizenship when he was convicted in 2012. Officials insist the risk to the public of getting Ebola is low. It's after a patient at a Glasgow hospital was tested for a suspected case of it. The Supreme Court's ruled against Donald Trump's executive order to limit birthright citizenship in the US. The president wanted to deny automatic citizenship to babies born to illegal and temporary migrants. In sport, Serena Williams's return to Wimbledon after 4 years hasn't gone to plan for her. Live now to Lewis Mason on centre court.
3: Williams showed the grit of a seven-time champion to fight back from a set down and save a match point, but she was eventually defeated in the decider by Maya Joint. Williams struggled with loose shots and laboured movement while Joint stayed composed throughout the match. Williams will be back for the doubles, though. She'll be teaming up with her sister Venus in the coming weeks at the All England Club.
1: Norway left it late to grab a 2-1 win over Ivory Coast to reach the round of 16 at the World Cup. France aimed to avoid an upset in the last 32 as they get underway against Sweden. That's the latest. I'm Laura Safe.
0: Thanks for choosing St. Luke's Sound. 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

0: around St. Luke's Hospital and celebrating 40 years on the air. 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
1: From the Sky News Centre at 11, road investments being cut to fund Britain's war readiness. An extra £15 billion in defence spending has been promised to future-proof the armed forces. It's at the expense of some energy projects being scrapped too, with government departments asked to reduce capital budgets to cover the increase. East Midlands Mayor Claire Ward says plans to axe two major road schemes there are unacceptable.
2: That does not seem fair to the East Midlands. My job is to stand up for my region, and I want to engage with government about what we could do to make a contribution, whether or not there is one scheme that would be better than another, for example.
1: The leader of the Rochdale grooming gang's due to be released this week, but it's emerged he can't be deported. 74-year-old Shabir Ahmed was stripped of his British citizenship when he was convicted in 2012, but he can't be sent back to Pakistan due to provisions in the Immigration Act. Nearly 2,000 people are now known to have been killed by Venezuela's earthquake 6 days ago. 10,500 have been injured. One of Donald Trump's flagship immigration policies has been thrown out. The US Supreme Court has struck down an executive order denying automatic citizenship to anyone born on American soil. To sport now, and the return to Wimbledon of tennis legend Serena Williams ended in defeat against 20-year-old Maya Joint in the first round. The seven-time champion saved a match point to force a decider, but the Australian produced a composed performance to progress. Joint says she couldn't sleep the night before due to her nerves.
3: I mean, she has such an aura, she's such a legend, and this court has so many huge names that have played on it. I've been dreaming about this moment since I was a little kid, so this is pretty crazy.
1: And finally, in football, Ronald Koeman's resigned as Netherlands manager following their early exit from the World Cup. The Dutch lost on penalties to Morocco in the last 32 of the tournament overnight. It's the end of Koeman's second spell in charge of his national side. That's the latest. I'm Chris Milligan.
0: Thanks for choosing St. Luke's Sound. Always here for the patients and staff of St. Luke's Hospital.
4: In 1 second, you were there. But everything around me looks the same.

It's not time to make a change. Just relax, take it easy. You're still young, that's your fault.

If you see somebody showing any of the signs of a stroke, you don't have to think about it. You just dial 999. Use the FAST test. F, face. Has their face fallen on one side? Can they smile?

0: around St. Luke's Hospital and celebrating 40 years on the air. 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
1: From the Sky News Centre at midnight, all government departments have been asked to contribute 1% of their capital budgets towards defence spending. Some road and energy projects are being ditched too, as an extra £15 billion is committed to future-proofing the armed forces. Older weapons and kit will be scrapped. Military chiefs say the plans fall short of what's needed to keep the country safe. New Defence Secretary Dan Jarvis set out further details in the comments.
2: We commit the UK's largest ever investment in drone warfare. £5 billion for strike, protector and surveillance drones, anti-submarine vessels, uncrewed ground vehicles and fighter jets.
1: A patient has tested negative for Ebola at a hospital in Scotland. A ward of the hospital in Glasgow was said to have been partially closed due to the suspected case. Provisions in the Immigration Act mean the ringleader of the Rochdale grooming gang can't be deported when he's released from prison this week. That's despite dual national Shabir Ahmed being stripped of his British citizenship when he was convicted of rape and sexual offences in 2012. A central plank of Donald Trump's immigration policy has been thrown out. The pro-Republican US Supreme Court has struck down an executive order denying automatic citizenship to anyone born on American soil. To sport now, and seven-time champion Serena Williams has lost on her return to Wimbledon. Lewis Mason is on centre court.
3: Williams showed the grit of a seven-time champion to fight back from a set down and save a match point, but she was eventually defeated in the decider by Maya Joint. Williams struggled with loose shots and laboured movement, while Joint stayed composed and hit the ball cleanly throughout. Williams will be back for the doubles when she teams up with her sister Venus.
1: And finally in football, France have eased into the round of 16 of the World Cup with a comfortable 3-0 win over Sweden. Earlier, Norway grabbed a late winner in a 2-1 victory over Ivory Coast. That's the latest. I'm Chris Milligan.
0: 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Always here for the patients and staff of St. Luke's Hospital.

0: 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You guys have a good time.
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0: around St. Luke's Hospital and celebrating 40 years on the air. 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
1: From the Sky News Centre at 1, a Labour mayor claims she was not told her road projects would be scrapped to fund a £15 billion increase in defence spending. Government departments will also have to shave capital budgets to pay for the major investment plan aimed at future-proofing the armed forces. On Monday, Prime Minister-in-waiting Andy Burnham pledged to rewire the British state by giving regions greater control. Mayor Claire Ward represents the East Midlands.
2: Really disappointing about the process that has taken place and shows that we do need to rewire this country and making sacrifices in order to be able to defend our country, whilst also recognising that investment needs to take place into infrastructure.
1: A patient's tested negative for Ebola at a hospital in Scotland. Public health officials say there are currently no confirmed cases in the country and the risk to the general public of getting the virus remains low. The leader of the Rochdale grooming gang is due to be released this week, but it's emerged he can't be deported. 74-year-old Shabir Ahmed was stripped of his British citizenship when he was convicted in 2012, but he can't be sent back to Pakistan due to provisions in the Immigration Act. The energy price cap's increasing by 13% from today. It amounts to a £221 rise for the average annual household bill in England, Scotland and Wales. To sport now, and France are through to the last 16 of the World Cup after a comfortable victory against Sweden. Joe Rawson reports from the US.
3: Favourites France dominated Sweden as they secured their place in the last 16 of the World Cup with a 3-0 win. Kylian Mbappe got a brace. He's now scored 6 in the tournament, with Paraguay up next for the French. Earlier, Erling Haaland got a late goal as Norway beat Ivory Coast 2-1. They will face Brazil in the last 16.
1: And a return to Wimbledon of tennis legend Serena Williams ended in defeat. The 7-time champion lost against 20-year-old Maya Joint in the first round. That's the latest. I'm Chris Milligan.
0: Thanks for choosing St. Luke's Sound. Always here for the patients and staff of St. Luke's Hospital.